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Maybe we'll get a Snoop-Lainey collab. Kenny Chesney's going to be there too. 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

Some of the things we do for silly things, like this guy who got stuck in a porta potty, had to get help being removed from the porta potty because he went back in to try and get his Mountain Dew that fell in the porta potty.

95.5 The Bull is Las Vegas' number one for country. Got an all-time favorite from Brooks and Dunn still to come. Requested Ella Langley. And I see Luke Bryan teasing new songs on social media. He's got a new one called Clues you can see on our Instagram story. Can't wait to hear that on the radio. Here's country and she knows it on The Bull.

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Now, here I was just enjoying my Wednesday. It's 95.5 The Bull. I'm Mojo, and someone reminded me that school starts in just a few weeks. Summer is winding down. 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

Las Vegas' number one for country is 95.5 The Bull. 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

So tomorrow night, you get New Country First in Vegas from Morgan Wallen. He's going to drop a new song on Friday. And yeah, we'll play it every day, all every hour on Friday, called Been By Now. 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

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Wayne D and Taya next on the board.

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It's the Great American Philip. Got that $1,000 keyword on the way, so hang out.

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Cash is back on the bull, baby. It's Wayne D and Tay trying to give you free money. We do it every hour. You can grab a quick and easy $1,000 while you're working. 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

Don't forget that $1,000 is waiting for you. The Great American Philip. You're listening for those keywords to get in on some cold hard cash right here. So don't miss it. Also, got your iHeart Country Roundup coming up in less than 15 minutes. And what Gavin Adcock gave Morgan Wallen as a tour gift is pretty interesting. We're going to talk about it coming up.

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Gas prices are nuts, man. I hear other people in the country be like, it's of $3 here. Yeah, well, don't even come to Vegas. The Bull is trying to help fill your tank, though, and your wallet. Maybe some summer fun lineup for the fam. It's the $1,000 Great American Fill-Up. 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

I have to tell you, I'm so amped for Friday. Friday is going to be big around here. Why? Good question. We are world premiering brand new Morgan Wallen All Day. It's a song he's been teasing, and now we finally get to play it for you. Coming up this Friday here at All Day Long right here. On a train.

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also going to see Lainey Wilson, Kenny Chesney, and Snoop Dogg on the same lineup. 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

0: 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I'll share baby updates. And then we'll talk to Little Big Town about them being embarrassed of making money. 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

0: So crazy. More details about Taylor Swift and Travis Kelce's wedding. And apparently Travis sang a little tune his wedding night.
1: Yeah, Trav can sing. Trav can, has always been able to carry a tune. Obviously, pale to comparison to some of the other people singing that night, but he did okay.
0: That's his brother Jason Kelce talking about him doing a little singing. And I thought, it makes sense. Maybe that's why Taylor was attracted to him in the first.

nights, one stage. Lainey Wilson going to be there. Kenny Chesney, too. They're part of this year's iHeartRadio Music Festival presented by Capital One. September, T-Mobile Arena going to be rocking once again. In Vegas, you're not going to want to miss out. 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

I knew I'd see her around. I'd be at some party, she'd show up and I'd be walking out. Or across some parking lot, hiding behind her sister. I'd look up, she'd be at the red light beside me in that white Maxima with a sticker on the back. I'd act.

this student who has been paralyzed for the last 2 years, him and his family all thought that he wouldn't be able to do something like this, but he did. It's pretty cool. I'll share your In the Fields coming up with Wayne D and Tay in less than 15 minutes.

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Seriously, I'm so amped for Saturday night. It's going to be a huge iHeart Country House party with me, Tay Hamilton, hosting. And we've got special guest Lord Elena and Ashley Cook joining. It's going to be like a girls' weekend. So come hang Saturday night, 7 p.m. Can't wait to talk to Lauren all about her collab with Kane Brown. And then Ashley Cook's got this new album. There's so much happening. You told me.

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0: it's like a huge relief, right, Lauren?
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0: Of course. It's $1,000 trying to get you paid out with the Great American Philip. Got your chance to win that $1,000. 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I know.

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Hey, y'all. It's Granger Smith here on After Midnight. Thanks for staying up. Hey, thank you for starting your Thursday here with me. How about we get it rolling with some good news? Hang on just two songs and I'll share some with you.

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0: 95.5 The Bull, it's Granger Smith. Thanks for hanging out after midnight.
1: So I got a topic. I want to hear from you on this. What's your favorite season of the year? Let me know. 866-607-8383. We'll talk next hour. I'm a new-

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0: Horns up, Las Vegas. It's Granger Smith, and this is After Midnight on 95.5 The Bull. Ann Hudson is about to jump on and share some Nashville news with us. Ann, what do you have lined up?
1: Oh, no, Granger. Did you see how Elaine Lee suffered a wardrobe malfunction? She handled it like a pro. I'll explain coming up in your Nashville news next.

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1: 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Hang with us till sunrise here on After Midnight with Granger Smith.

0: 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Hey, I'm Granger Smith on 95.5 The Bull, Las Vegas's number one for country.
1: Granger's not finished when this show is over. 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

town that never sleeps, Las Vegas comes alive after midnight. It's Granger Smith here on 95.5 The Bull. So what's your favorite season of the year? We'll talk about this in two songs, 866-607-8383.

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1: Good morning. This is Eileen Gerald from Louisiana. I just wanted to tell y'all good morning, and I hope y'all have a beautiful day.
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8: All right, thanks for starting your Thursday here with me on After Midnight, y'all. I'm Granger Smith, your host. Hey, I've got some things that went down on this day in history I want to talk about this hour. Plus, some Nashville news with Ann Hudson. She's keeping you in touch with your favorite stars out there in Nashville. Some things went down, and she's going to tell you about it. Hang tight for all of this here early on a Thursday. We are After Midnight.

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1: 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Keeping the night alive. Thanks for hanging out here on After Midnight with Granger Smith.

Hey, y'all. It's Granger Smith here on After Midnight. Thanks for staying up. I brought this up last hour, and I still want to get your opinion on this. What's your favorite season of the year? 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

0: 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I'm Granger Smith on 95.5 The Bull, Las Vegas' number one for country.
1: Hey, Granger. This is Lanny calling from Tuscaloosa, Alabama. Roll Tide. I'm out here trucking tonight. Love the show. Like to give a shout-out to all my truckers. Brothers and sisters out here, y'all keep them big wheels rolling.
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2: 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I'll explain coming up in your Nashville news next. 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

0: Here's what's new in Nashville. Here's Ann Hudson.
1: So Jelly Roll and Bunny XO officially got divorced after 10 years of marriage last week. Well, Jelly Roll's daughter, Bailey Ann, she went online to specifically talk about their divorce, which she confirmed and cleared up rumors. She said they absolutely did not cheat on each other, but that if the internet ever finds out what really did happen, that it would crumble. She said the internet will crumble the day that she opens her mouth about what really went on between them. So that like sparked my curiosity even more. Guess we'll just have to wait and see. Well, John Party is going on tour. He announced the Gamblin' Man tour. It'll kick off September 17th, and tickets go on sale tomorrow morning.
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Las Vegas' number one for country is 95.5 The Bull. I'm Granger Smith, and this is After Midnight. 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

0: 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Thanks for hanging out after midnight.
1: This is Daryl from South Carolina. You sounded good, Granger.
0: Appreciate you, Daryl. Thank you, brother. 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

Thanks for hanging out after midnight. 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
1: Hey, thank you for starting your Thursday here with me. How about we get it rolling with some good news? 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
1: 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I brought this up last hour. What's the best sport in America? 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
1: Ann Hudson is about to jump on and share some Nashville news with us. 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
0: We'll do a baby check-in in the segment we're about to do. 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I got a four-month-old baby, so that's there. 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See if you can name the celebrity. Also, a guy just found out he married his second cousin. He did not know. All that's coming up. Glad everybody's here. Let's get the show started now.
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0: I do have a game called Name That Celebrity Scandal. Now, we're doing this. Monica Lewinsky turns 53 years old today. She was in a celebrity scandal way back in the day. She was a White House.

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95.5 The Bull. Buckle up. We are entering an extreme heat warning. Takes effect in just a few minutes, 10 a.m. today. Remains in effect through 8 p.m. Monday. Some of the hottest temperatures of the summer. Stay safe. Stay cool. Stay hydrated. 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

0: 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Lauren, Elena, and Chase Matthews stopped by, and how my anniversary did not go as planned. 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

0: to happen to you, $1,000 up for grabs again in just 6 minutes. I want you to think about it. That $1,000 ends up in your pocket. You're going to be so happy you listened for that keyword. You're going to sound like Paul.
1: All right. I feel great. I can use the money.
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0: Sammy on 95.5, The Bull. I'm trying to sell some stuff on Facebook Marketplace right now. I've gotten some really good stuff off of there. What's your best purchase off of Facebook Marketplace?
1: A guitar that I bought too. It was a guitar. It was a Gibson guitar that everywhere else was like way more expensive. And someone was selling it, and I got there first.
0: I'm telling you, it's a gold mine. It really is. If you can get past all

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We've got that next $1,000 keyword for you 6 minutes away. 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They're going to give it to you right here in Las Vegas' number one for country. Hey, it's not.

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If this happens, this is going to be really cool. Clark County has approved a heart-shaped hotel to go where those matchsticks are in front of Mandalay Bay. 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

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Friendly reminder, we are now in an extreme heat warning until 8 p.m. Monday. Hottest temperatures of the summer. Please keep that water with you. Stay hydrated. Stay cool.

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0: 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We talked a little Big Town about when they almost broke up. Lauren, Elena, and Chase Matthews stopped by, and how my anniversary did not go as planned. 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

Ella Langley, Morgan Wallen, I Can't Love You Anymore on 95.5 The Bull. I'm so excited for Las Vegas sports this coming year. I mean, obviously, 10-year anniversary for our Golden Knights. Fernando Mendoza just signed his contract. They announced it today. He is officially a Las Vegas Raider. I am very hopeful. Girl.

0: 95.5 The Bull. It's Sammy. You know who was blown away when they won $1,000? He.
1: All right. Man, that's terrific. That's great. Thank you very much. That really helps me out a lot.
0: You think you'd be blown away, too? I say let's try to find out. Your next keyword, 6 minutes away.

There is one word this hour that could win you $1,000. Just one. And that word is dollar, as in a dollar make me holla, honey boo boo. You remember her? Alana, love that girl. Dollar, your keyword

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I am so excited to see these guys, Low Cash, perform at Country in the Cove, especially this song. And we are going to have so much fun that day, Sunday, August 16th. 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

95.5 The Bull. If you're looking for something fun to get into tonight, the Aviators taking on the El Paso Chihuahuas. Game time just after 7 p.m. tonight. It's $2.

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0: 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Lauren, Elena, and Chase Matthews stopped by and how my anniversary did not go as planned. 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

0: 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I'm Mojo. Looking for your summer purchases that you thought were a great idea, and then you end up not using them.
1: I bought hiking boots, telling myself that I would be hiking and enjoying the great outdoors.

Morgan Wallen dropping a new song tomorrow. We know some people who know some people. We're going to get it to you first in Vegas tonight, 9 o'clock. And then every hour tomorrow, that new Morgan Wallen, first in Vegas on 95.5 The Bull. Here's our On the Verge artist, Stella Lefty. This is Boston. On a

0: 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It's 95.5 The Bull on Mojo. What was yours?
1: 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I do have a trip coming up. 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

0: 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We talked a little Big Town about when they almost broke up. Lauren, Elena, and Chase Matthews stopped by, and how my anniversary did not go as planned. 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
1: I bought a beach chair last summer, and okay. 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

0: 95.5 The Bull. Luke Combs there. Be by you. It's Mojo. I love hearing people talk about how they're going to spend $1,000. We are giving away cash every hour on the radio.
1: I'll probably pay some bills. I know everybody says that, but I think I'm going to also do something fun with it.
0: Yeah.
1: Maybe a little shopping.
0: Got to do something for yourself with this money. Cash coming in two songs on The Bull. We've been

Thomas Rhett's coming back during NFR. He'll play over at the Coliseum at Caesar's Palace. That is on December 10th and 12th. Tickets tomorrow. You can win them now. 95.5 the Bulldog.

0: 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A grand in the air.
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So I just got word we released hundreds of new GA tickets for Country in the Cove August 16th. Party with Low Cash, Alexander Kay, Kelsey Hart. You can still tap into that buy one, get one ticket deal through the weekend. So hurry up and get in on that so you don't miss the party. 955thebull.com. 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